0: Fresno City, North Canton, ambulance 1 clear, returning from Sharon.
1: North Canton, ambulance 1 clear, returning from Sharon. 20-01.

Dispatch on the air, fire's requested. Fortunella, 640 Federal Road, for a strong smell of gas from inside the building. Repeat, fire's requested. Fortunella Restaurant, 640 Federal Road, for the strong smell of gas inside the residence. Town now 2045.

0: No report evacuation, nothing shown. Yeah, no scan print.
1: And here I'm seeing nothing showing, two-story, full frame. No evacuation at this time. We'll be getting 20, 50 hours.

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0: I'll be on scene next week again. Part time for the operations. 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I'm doing my combustible gas here.
1: Roger, I'm coming. It's coming from the Charlie side. Red copy is Carl on SC, 2052.
0: Better, I'm back.

0: pulling in the rear of the building in the hallway, and we need to contact the EP or not.
1: Company showing second floor smoke and fire alarm, negative contact. 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

Banner Mandel, respond to stage in the area. 254 Looking Glass Hill Road, 67-year-old female psychiatric crisis. Thompson Breathing 25 Alpha 1. Repeating, 254 Looking Glass Hill Road, stage in the area. 67-year-old female psychiatric crisis. Thompson Breathing 25 Alpha 1. 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

Woodshield Ambulance, Northfield First Responders, 261 Newton Road, 77-year-old female. Medical, I'm reporting a fall. Conscious breathing, 17 Bravo 4. Beating 261 Newton Road, 77 female. Medical, I'm reporting a fall. Conscious breathing, 17 Bravo 4. Fenton Road extension and Weeks Road, your crash, extend out 2144.

Nova Devon's code 1 requested a respond number 43 Putnam Road for the 100-100-year-old male. He is conscious and breathing, possible infected ankle 26 Alpha 1. Nova Devon's code 1 requested a respond number 43 Putnam Road for the 100-100-year-old male. He's conscious and breathing, sick party. Questioning an infection to his ankle, 26 Alpha 1. Crosses of Astor Bridge Road and Chinwai Lane, timeout is 21:53.

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Fletcher Day, Monster Strike, Andrew Tone, Hell's Feature Lake, Little Fire, North King Fire, 33 Wheat Dog Road, Wheat Dog Stables. The commercial smoke detector activation, 52 Charlie 3, reading 33 Wheat Dog Road, Wheat Dog Stables. 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

else. The Duke Cornwall ambulance responds 34 Lower River Road for the 57-year-old male. Fall down the stairs. He is conscious and breathing 17 Bravo 3. Repeating 34 Lower River Road. 57-year-old male. Fall down the stairs. Conscious and breathing 17 Bravo 3. Sharon Goshen Turnpike in the Denary Crash. Reach him at 2208.

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1: Isle City, Lakeville 6 is en route to the scene.
0: Lakeville 6 is en route to the scene, 2209. 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
1: Roger that, Isle City. 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
0: Roger, canceling North Canyon, turning the call for Lakeville Fire, 2209. 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Seven one to quarters, 2209.

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0: We are having vehicular issues. 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

here in ambulance, mutual aid into Cornwall. 34 Lower River Road. A 57-year-old male fell down the stairs. Conscious is emitting 17 Bravo 3. Repeating, 34 Lower River Road in Cornwall. 57-year-old male fell down the stairs. Conscious is emitting 17 Bravo 3. Sharing Goshen Turnpike and the Dan and Crash Streets. 10 out 2220. Responders 2220.

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1: I'm on scene 2221. LVA car 9 LCD. 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

0: 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Sharon Ambulance clear. 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

27 South Kane Road, outside of the detox unit. The 27-year-old male, Deputy Hayes. He is conscious and breathing, 25 Bravo 5. Repeating, 187 South Kane Road, that mountain side of the detox unit. The 27-year-old male attempted hanging. He is conscious and breathing, 25 Bravo 5. Grace Van Antonio, crash sheet. And that is 2341.

0: Bethlehem ambulance is leaving the scene. They're going to the Bethlehem firehouse to attempt the intercept.
1: Yeah. Oh, 4 minutes out. What's the address for the Bethlehem firehouse?
2: City North Cairn ambulance en route.
0: North Cairn ambulance en route 2344.

New Milford Ambulance Code 1, respond 26 Judd the Bridge Road for the 45-year-old male complaining of back spasms, 5 Alpha 1 is just about to go at 2357.

Guilford Ambulance Code 1, respond at 26 Judd's Bridge Road for the 45-year-old male with back spasms. 5 Alpha 1 is your dispatch code. Cross streets of 2nd Hill Road and Kelsey Lane. 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Uniform acknowledged.

WPDL 616, WPDL 623, WQJL 477. Letchfield County Dispatch, Torrington, Connecticut. Dispatchers 40, 45, 47, 66, 79.

0: Milford Ambulance Code 1, her son number 12, Bostwick Place. 46-year-old female fall, question of a head injury. 17 Bravo 1 at 129. Milford Ambulance Code 1, her son number 12, Bostwick Place. 64-year-old female fall, question of a head injury. 17 Bravo 1 Golf, which is dispatch code, cross streets of South Avenue and Bostwick Arms. Number dispatch 130.
1: One of those.
0: Roger, one.

0: City to Wednesday, Mills North Cosmetic 3, 19 Center Street on the second floor. The 71-year-old female, stroke, Hobson breathing, 28 Charlie 6. Repeating 19 Center Street on the second floor for the 71-year-old female, stroke, Hobson breathing, 28 Charlie 6. Elm Street, Greenwood Road, Avenue, Cross Street, Summit 137.
1: Medic 3, copy, center out.
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0: Grenadier 21 said ambulance, second call, second Grenadier to respond, Northwest 91, one said fire, first responders in the area of 596 Main Street. For the 20-year-old male, not conscious, he is breathing 31 Delta 2, repeating the area of 596 Main Street. For the 20-year-old male, not conscious, he is breathing 31 Delta 2, Union Street, High Street, Cross Street, your timeout is 139.
1: I'm staying at 140.
2: One responding.
0: Medical and responding, 140.

Hotel Cleveland, it's an ambulance, second call, second for you to respond. 19 Center Street, the second floor, single 1-year-old female, stroke, conscious breathing, 28 Charlie 6. 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

0: see once at ambulance, third tone for your second call, New Hartford ambulance under mutual aid. 19th Center Street on the second floor, a 71-year-old female stroke, conscious breathing 28 Charlie 6. 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

to the Washington Annals, 6th Bridge Main Road, 56-year-old female small, perhaps converting 17 Alpha 4. Repeating 6th Bridge Main Road, 56-year-old female small, she is conscious of breathing 17 Alpha 4. Old Litchfield Road in the Dimity crash, rates a 10 out of 239.

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0: 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Conscious breathing 10 Charlie 1. 168 Maple Street. 53 male, ingesting difficulty breathing. Conscious breathing 10 Charlie 1. Charles Street, dead end, cross streets, to map 53.
1: Medic, you copy tonight.

0: Medicare.
1: 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And the patient is also deaf, using a sign language interpreter.
0: Copy.

LC, New Hartford Ambulance, Jeffords Fire, First Responders, 24 Litchfield Lane, 76-year-old male. Difficulty breathing, not alert. He is conscious, 6 Delta 1. Being 24 Litchfield Lane, the 76-year-old male. Difficulty breathing, not alert. He is conscious, 6 Delta 1. Talon Hill Road, Indemnity Parachute, 210 out is 443.

Patient update. Had a caller reporting a near syncopal event. Patient turning gray and is very cold. They are requesting a sound approach.

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0: 23 out there.
1: You are for car 23.
0: What's it?
1: Okay. 453.

0: Tulsa, did you know Fort Fire, North Fork, Angle, Southwest Medic 3, in the area of 366 Greenwoods Road West, for the pickup truck versus a stone wall, with the party possibly unconscious inside the vehicle, 77 Delta 9, repeating the area of 366 Greenwoods Road West, for the pickup truck versus a stone wall, vehicle unstable, with the party possibly unconscious inside the vehicle, 77 Delta 9. River Place is your cross street. Your timeout is 534.
1: Medic, they're responding. 536. And Medic 3, that patient is now conscious, trying to get the vehicle off of the wall.
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1: Norfolk 377 to quarters 536.

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1: One car off the road on the lawn. We'll be on investigating 544.

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1: Roger, card 2. All units, the flow traffic. 547.

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1: Norfolk Command.
0: Situation very much in control.
1: Roger, very much in control. 5-2.

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0: ambulance, code 1. 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
1: No, it's

City to New Hartford Ambulance, response to number 465 Stub Hollow Road, 81-year-old female on a fall, conscious of breathing, 17 Alpha 2. Repeating, 465 Stub Hollow Road, 81-year-old female on a fall, conscious of breathing, 17 Alpha 2. Cross streets are going to be Pussy Lane and Bruning Road. Timeout, 922.

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responding to the town of Canaan, 116 Johnson Road, Camp Isabella Friedman, the main building,

LCD 2, Paulsville, JVL, into your second tone. Respond to number 116, Johnson Road, Camp Isabella Friedman, main building, 60-year-old male. Fall with a head strike, not alert, conscious and breathing, 17 Delta 4. Time of your second tone, 928.

0: leaving 17 Delta 4. Cross streets are going to be BB Hill Road and Route 126. Timeout 931.
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2: Go ahead.
0: When you get here, pull all the way down to the end of the driveway, you'll see my car. 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

0: Holiday Mall's code 1. Request to respond number 6, Cricket Way, for the 74-year-old female. She's conscious and breathing. The near sinkable episode 31, Alpha 1. Holiday Mall's code 1. Requested to respond number 6, Cricket Way, for the 74-year-old female. She's conscious and breathing. Near sinkable episode 31, Alpha 1. Cross street, the Pickett District Road is a dead end. Time out is 10:15.
1: Where are you going?
0: I report.

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1: I'm sorry, Medic 1. What are you talking
0: to? Roger, Medic 1, you were canceled by Unit 4.

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1: Car 9's on.
0: Car 9, just be advised, update from the caller. Your patient was recently discharged from the hospital for bacterial or viral pneumonia. You're going to utilize the front door for entry into the residence.
1: Car 9 copies. North Canyon, clear Sharon, return.
0: North Canyon, you're clear Sharon on the return, 1040.

0: 2403. I'll be going to the scene for Broadway. 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
1: Received, you're going to be en route to the scene. You were broken up when you gave us your identifier. Can you just go again with that? Received, Litchfield 2-4 en route to the scene. 5-2 to roll the ambulance once they get there. 1043.

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0: Kerner, we're going to be clear with one refusal, AMA. You can terminate for Litchfield, Kerner.
1: It's in for Buell Road, terminated for Litchfield, the ambulance 1102.

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1: Roger, Unit 4, clearing Danbury at 1121.

0: Wilfred Amos, code 1. 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Unknown injuries, assault 4 Delta 1, cross street Still River Drive and Old State Road number 2, 1151.
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I'm here with a special announcement. 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

Field EMS, requested 1030 Flower Road, apartment 101, the 55-year-old male, burger times 4 days. Repeat, Brookfield EMS, requested 1030 Flower Road, apartment 101, the 55-year-old male, burger times 4 days. Take it. ALS, your time now, 12:59.

LCD 2, Windset Fire, respond to number 30 South Main Street for the outside fire, 67 Bravo 1. Repeating, 30 South Main Street for the outside fire, 67 Bravo 1. Cross streets are going to be Wing Street and New Hartford Road, timeout 1312.

0: Hotel, CD 2, Goshen Fire, Goshen Ambulance, Northwest Medic 1, respond to number 129, Bartholomew Hill Road, Harnett Family Farm in the backyard for the dirt bike accident with injury 77 Delta 4. Repeating 129, Bartholomew Hill Road, Harnett Family Farm in the backyard for the dirt bike accident with injury 77 Delta 4. Cross streets are going to be Davidson Road and Suckerbrook Road. Timeout 1409. Goshen 11, en route to the scene, 1409.
1: You have an update of injuries?
0: Yeah, Goshen 11, looks like possible two people injured, one with a hit to the back of the head, the other one a possible broken back.
1: Alright, why don't you start me left, sir?

0: Hill City, that's 129 Bartholomew.
1: Received, reported to be in the backyard of that location at the farm. The caller and the patient are located by the barn.

0: Goshenate is en route. 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
1: Goshen 10, he'll sit here and come in.
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1: When engine 3 signs on the air, we're going to establish the landing zone behind the Goshen Center School.
2: Roger, the LZ will be behind the Goshen Center School.
1: Roger, in the Goshen Center School.

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1: Message. Ghost in command, it's going to be a 40-minute ETA from Lightstar at this time.
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1: Goshen engines 3, take an arrival on scene, landing zone 1423.

Right after South Ops 2, still 100 medics.

requested a response in the area of 6 Taylor Street. Report of an open burn and a burning odor of rubber.

is 6 Taylor Street. Caller reports someone burning in their yard, also with a strong odor of burning rubber. Cross street of Summit Street, Taylor Street Extension, time now 1420.

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0: Star 617, 1431. Engine 27 with 1, 1431. Car 1.
1: Yeah, they're bearing the construction debris. Notify fire marshal.
0: Roger. Bearing construction debris, notifying fire marshal.

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Cross streets are going to be Route 63 and Under Mountain Road, timeout 1418.

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1: Goshen A, clear of Waterbury on the return, 1546.

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just requested clear area of Oswego Road and New Fane. Unreported illegal burning. Continuing to care for this that's unanswered affairs of fire. Clear area of Oswego Road, New Fane. For the possible illegal burning. Your time of dispatch is 1659.

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LCD-2 can fire with a special announcement only. 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

Bell City 2, Bantam Ambulance, respond to number 107 Bantam Lake Road for the 65-year-old male on a fall, unknown status, 17 Bravo 4, repeating, 107 Bantam Lake Road, 65-year-old male on a fall, unknown status, 17 Bravo 4. Cross streets are going to be Highland Ave and Marne Park. Timeout, 1651.

0: City to Litchfield Fire, East Litchfield Fire, response to number 571 Torrington Road. The Lost Fox Inn for the general fire alarm 52 Charlie 1, repeating 571 Torrington Road. Lost Fox Inn, general fire alarm 52 Charlie 1. Cross streets are going to be Tollgate Road and Wilson Road. Time out 1657.
1: Phantom 3-7, you're on the air at 1658. 3-7, be advised, we did reach out to the troop who stated this sounds like a party that they have a history with, history of ETOH. It's unknown at this time. Patient was dropped off by a vehicle that has since left third-party call from the neighbors.
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0: 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We're going to be clear and available.
1: 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We are clear and returning.

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1: 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We're clear and returning.
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2: LCD 2 Sherman Fire, respond to number 5, Chimney Hill Road, for the smoke detector sounding 52 Bravo 1. Repeating 5, Chimney Hill Road, smoke detector sounding 52 Bravo 1. Cross streets are going to be Route 37 South and Briggs Hill Road. Timeout 1715.

LCD to Sherman EMT 229. Central 26, back in quarters, incident terminated for East Litchfield Fire. Incident terminated for East Litchfield Fire at 1520, correction, 1723. LCD to any Sherman unit.

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1: 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They were able to make contact with a Dillon on scene who provided proper passcode. 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

fire and ambulance to nightly radio and tone test delayed slightly at 1802. BMS crew squad B, LUPMK 215, any Roxbury unit acknowledged.

Fire, you're requesting at 12 Cove Road for a report of CO detector going off. Repeating, Brookfield Fire, you're requesting at 12 Cove Road, report CO detector going off in the house. Two adults, everyone feels fine. 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

0: 23 on scene. 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Engine 1, you stay out on the road. 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
1: Your clarity on your end. We'll be 5 personnel clear. Thank you.
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22 Neepog Fire, New Hartford Fire, New Hartford Ambulance, 58 Barron's Road. They see you on investigation with the illness inside the residence, 61 Bravo 2, between 58 Barron's Road. See you on investigation from the residence. Parties with illness inside the residence, 61 Bravo 2, Gillette Road and Rich Sugar Crash, 1923.

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2: Al, could you know where you're up to?
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2: Good evening. Can you phone out my second ambulance for this call just in case we need them?
1: Good evening. We'll do.

0: also reached an operative animal whose second animal is requested to the scene. 58 Brennan's Road for the CO investigation of the illness inside the residence. 61 Bravo 2. Meaning your second animal is requested to the scene. 58 Brennan's Road. CO investigation with illness inside the residence. 61 Bravo 2. EMS-2 going to the scene and entry in room. Time now is 19:28.
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0: 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Occupants are other residents.
1: You're on scene, two-story, nothing, Sean. Occupants out, you'll be investigating 1930.
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